0: cha-cha-cha, only cha-cha-cha.
1: Are we fired yet?
2: You got the cha-cha-cha, no?
1: Yeah, we're fired.
2: You got that one, right?
3: Yeah, thank you.

second, plucked, sucked, dissolve, reduced petty bulk, digested shit. The champ, well satisfied, adjusts his

and the rain comes down like tears, like tears. And the rain comes down like tears, like tears.

0: remains, mercifully.
1: Yes, and neither would you, Derek, this star nonsense.
0: Yes, yes.
1: No, it is it.
0: I'm sure of it.